From the WSIP Weather Center, tonight is partly cloudy, lows in the upper 50s. Thursday, mostly sunny, highs in lower 80s. Thursday night, clear, lows in the upper 50s. And Friday, mostly sunny and hot with highs in the mid 80s. This has been a look at your WSIP weather forecast.

never lie. That is Zach Top here on the Country Giant. We now got some Tucker Wetmore with Brunette 98.9 WSIP.

0: Brunette there. That is Tucker Wetmore. Did you know he has a EP coming out on July 31st called Sunburn Mixtape? We already have three of the six songs on that. It is a six-song EP there. And what we got so far is Who Told You That, Sunburn, and Proven Me Right. Three great songs right there. The ones that we have not got to hear yet is called Crazy to Yourself, 98%, and Yours. I'm a big Tucker Wetmore fan, so pretty excited about those songs coming up. So I will be listening on Friday for those. Hope you will be as well. In other music news, there's so much happening, and we got more release dates to tell you about tomorrow. So be sure to listen in all throughout tomorrow as we will let you know about those music news. We're now going to take a short break and come back with a great Tracy Lawrence song on the Country Giant, 98.9 WSIP.
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0: Chicken Fried. That is the Zac Brown Band. I love that song. They have so many good songs out. And speaking of great songs, we had Paint Me a Birmingham up just a couple minutes ago, and that is a Tracy Lawrence song, and he will be visiting the Appalachian Wireless Arena very soon. So if you have not got your tickets, be sure to check that out and get excited for that. We love when some artists come and visit the Appalachian Wireless Arena because it's always fun to get to see them and get to like build excitement as they are closer to us, especially such great artists like Tracy Lawrence. And speaking of great artists, Ty Myers will also be coming to the Appalachian Wireless Arena, and the Country Giant has a chance for you to win some tickets. So we're going to hear a word about that right here.
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0: From the WSIP Weather Center, tonight is partly cloudy, lows in the upper 50s. Thursday, mostly sunny, highs in lower 80s. Thursday night, clear, lows in the upper 50s. And Friday, mostly sunny and hot with highs in the mid 80s. This has been a look at your WSIP weather forecast.
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1: Kick the dust up. That is Luke Bryan. We now got some Better That Way from Charles Wesley Godwin featuring Luke Combs here on 98.9 WSIP, the country giant.

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From the WSIP Weather Center, tonight is partly cloudy, lows in the upper 50s. Thursday, mostly sunny, highs in lower 80s. Thursday night, clear, lows in the upper 50s. And Friday, mostly sunny and hot with highs in the mid 80s. This has been a look at your WSIP weather forecast.

That's Kid Myself from John Morgan there. We now got some water at a wedding with Graylin James here on 98.9 WSIP, the Country Giant. Mm-hmm.

0: Water at a Wedding. That is Grayling James. He has basically got us all into this time warp of him a few years ago at his ex's wedding. He's come up with so many songs that go along with that. The prequel, What Happened After, as well as just some extra things with their story just from his own songs. And that doesn't include songs he has wrote for other people. So pretty cool there when you try to piece it all together and get that full story. He actually had a new song come out July 24th called Jesse James. Really great song there. He came out with his first music video for Water at a Wedding. He said there might be a couple more versions of it, but that was the first one of kind of what was going through his head as it all happened. And he's been teasing some new songs, including an album. So I'm hoping for some album news soon, and we will, of course, update you when it comes to that. So that is our update on Grayling James. We're going to hear a little bit of Fishing in the Dark from the Nitty Gritty Dirt Band coming up in just a little bit here on 98.9 WSIP, the Country Giant.
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Pretty Dirt Band just got off tour as well. So we now got some fireworks with Kelsey Hart here on 98.9 WSIP, the Country Giant.

0: half of me, that is Thomas Rhett and Riley Green. Riley Green actually has a new album coming out on September 18th. So excited for that. It is 19 songs. We already have three of those songs, and we have heard that we will get one more of those songs on Friday. So pretty excited about that. He's been slowly telling kind of what the names of the tracks are over on his Instagram. So be sure to check that out if you want to know the names of his songs. We so far have My Way, Go Again with Hannah McFarland, and Think As You Grunk from that album. So pretty excited to see what else comes from that. We're going to take a quick break here on the Country Giant and get back with some Luke Combs here on 98.9 WSIP, the Country Giant.
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0: WSIP Weather Center. Tonight is partly cloudy, lows in the upper 50s. Thursday, mostly sunny, highs in lower 80s. Thursday night, clear, lows in the upper 50s. And Friday, mostly sunny and hot with highs in the mid 80s. This has been a look at your WSIP weather forecast.

Ain't No Love in Oklahoma. That is Luke Combs. Such a great song from the Twisters movie. If you haven't saw the movie, definitely recommend checking that out. But that is how we're going to end this evening here with you. Hope you have enjoyed the show. Be sure to listen in tomorrow as I will be back, but Matt will be back for your evening on Friday. So listen in then as well. We now got a great song here from Jacob Hackworth. It is What Took You So Long. Have a great rest of your night. 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
6: From the WSIP Weather Center, tonight is partly cloudy, lows in the upper 50s. Thursday, mostly sunny, highs in lower 80s. Thursday night, clear, lows in the upper 50s. And Friday, mostly sunny and hot with highs in the mid 80s. This has been a look at your WSIP weather forecast.

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1: Fox News, I'm Ted Linder. The U.S. military conducted new airstrikes in Iran today. President Trump saying earlier in the day the Pentagon was going to hit that nation hard.
2: The president's first words on it this morning were laden with expletives and ended with the message that Iran is going to get a beating.
3: We're going to be hitting them very hard.
1: The strikes following, Iran firing a barrage of missiles at American forces in the Middle East this week. Federal Reserve voting to leave interest rates steady at around 3.6% for the fifth time in a row today. Federal Reserve Chairman Kevin Warsh explains while inflation is still high, the economy still strong.
4: The economy is showing impressive resilience. Even with recent shocks, the trends are positive and reveal solid growth.
1: Senator Lindsey Graham laid to rest today in South Carolina. Friends and family remembering him as someone who never stopped working for the state he loved. Graham died suddenly on July 11th at the age of 71. 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
5: From the WSIP Weather Center, tonight is partly cloudy, lows in the upper 50s. Thursday, mostly sunny, highs in lower 80s. Thursday night, clear, lows in the upper 50s. And Friday, mostly sunny and hot with highs in the mid 80s. This has been a look at your WSIP weather forecast.

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6: From the WSIP Weather Center, tonight is partly cloudy, lows in the upper 50s. Thursday, mostly sunny, highs in lower 80s. Thursday night, clear, lows in the upper 50s. And Friday, mostly sunny and hot with highs in the mid 80s. This has been a look at your WSIP weather forecast.

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1: Fox News, I'm Chris DeMeo. Dr. Anthony Fauci appearing before a Senate committee where he refused to answer any questions about COVID and its origins. Florida Governor Ron DeSantis says the state has launched an investigation into Fauci.
2: I would love to see something happen there. The reality is a federal official has a lot of defenses to go if they're dragged into state court. And in fact, he could probably remove it to federal court.
1: DeSantis on Fox's Jesse Waters primetime. Democrats calling the hearing politically motivated. The Senate approving a bill to impose sanctions on Russia and Iran.
3: They have had a murderous regime for 47 years that has enacted terror on Americans and our allies abroad. That must come to an end.
1: Senator Katie Britt on special report. 23 people confirmed dead from an earthquake in southwestern Japan. 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
4: From the WSIP Weather Center, tonight is partly cloudy, lows in the upper 50s. Thursday, mostly sunny, highs in lower 80s. Thursday night, clear, lows in the upper 50s. And Friday, mostly sunny and hot with highs in the mid 80s. This has been a look at your WSIP weather forecast.

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3: From the WSIP Weather Center, tonight is partly cloudy, lows in the upper 50s. Thursday, mostly sunny, highs in lower 80s. Thursday night, clear, lows in the upper 50s. And Friday, mostly sunny and hot with highs in the mid 80s. This has been a look at your WSIP weather forecast.

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1: News. I'm Ted Lindner. The Federal Reserve voting Wednesday to leave interest rates steady at around 3.6% for the fifth time in a row. Federal Reserve Chairman Kevin Warsh explains while inflation's still high, the economy is still strong.
2: The economy is showing impressive resilience. Even with recent shocks, the trends are positive and reveal solid growth.
1: The U.S. military conducted new airstrikes in Iran Wednesday. President Trump saying earlier in the day the Pentagon was going to hit that nation hard.
3: The president's first words on it this morning were laden with expletives and ended with the message that Iran is going to get a beating.
4: We're going to be hitting them very hard.
1: The strikes following Iran firing a barrage of missiles at American forces in the Middle East this week. And Senator Lindsey Graham laid to rest in South Carolina Wednesday. Friends and family remembering him as someone who never stopped working for the state he loved. Graham died on July 11th at the age of 71. 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
5: From the WSIP Weather Center, tonight is partly cloudy, lows in the upper 50s. Thursday, mostly sunny, highs in lower 80s. Thursday night, clear, lows in the upper 50s. And Friday, mostly sunny and hot with highs in the mid 80s. This has been a look at your WSIP weather forecast.

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1: From the WSIP Weather Center, tonight is partly cloudy, lows in the upper 50s. Thursday, mostly sunny, highs in lower 80s. Thursday night, clear, lows in the upper 50s. And Friday, mostly sunny and hot with highs in the mid 80s. This has been a look at your WSIP weather forecast.

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1: News. I'm Chris DeMeo. Former Chief Medical Advisor Dr. Anthony Fauci not answering questions on COVID and its origins before a Senate committee on Wednesday. Senator Ron Johnson says the probe into Fauci deserves more attention.
2: We need the federal health officials to come clean, and that's why I'm doing my investigation. You know, we've uncovered this. Legacy news media, not one news outlet has covered this as news.
1: A newly released diary entry details Fauci's personal reflections during the COVID pandemic. The U.S. launching fresh airstrikes on Iran after President Trump threatened to strike Iran with force following an attempted missile attack on U.S. forces in Jordan.
3: We're going to be hitting them very hard because it's our turn to hit them. They know it's coming. The risk is not to do it.
1: The president still says that a deal is possible at some point. A Senate panel has delayed a vote on Todd Blanche's nomination for attorney general. 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
4: From the WSIP Weather Center, tonight is partly cloudy, lows in the upper 50s. Thursday, mostly sunny, highs in lower 80s. Thursday night, clear, lows in the upper 50s. And Friday, mostly sunny and hot with highs in the mid 80s. This has been a look at your WSIP weather forecast.

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3: From the WSIP Weather Center, tonight is partly cloudy, lows in the upper 50s. Thursday, mostly sunny, highs in lower 80s. Thursday night, clear, lows in the upper 50s. And Friday, mostly sunny and

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2: Fox News, I'm Ted Linder. The U.S. military conducted new airstrikes in Iran Wednesday. President Trump saying earlier the Pentagon was going to hit that nation hard.
3: The president's first words on it this morning were laden with expletives and ended with the message that Iran is going to get a beating.
4: We're going to be hitting them very hard.
2: Fox's Jackie Heinrich. The strikes coming after Iran fired a barrage of missiles at American forces in the Middle East this week. Former Chief White House Medical Advisor Dr. Anthony Fauci in the hot seat Wednesday, not answering questions on COVID and its origins before a Senate committee. Senator Ron Johnson says the probe into Fauci deserves more attention.
5: We need the federal health officials to come clean, and that's why I'm doing my investigation. You know, we've uncovered this. Legacy news media, not one news outlet has covered this as news.
2: Newly released diary entries have emerged detailing Fauci's personal reflections during the COVID pandemic. 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
6: From the WSIP Weather Center, tonight is partly cloudy, lows in the upper 50s. Thursday, mostly sunny, highs in lower 80s. Thursday night, clear, lows in the upper 50s. And Friday, mostly sunny and hot with highs in the mid 80s. This has been a look at your WSIP weather forecast.

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2: From the WSIP Weather Center, tonight is partly cloudy, lows in the upper 50s. Thursday, mostly sunny, highs in lower 80s. Thursday night, clear, lows in the upper 50s. And Friday, mostly sunny and hot with highs in the mid 80s. This has been a look at your WSIP weather forecast.

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1: 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Fox News, I'm Chris DeMeo. Former White House Chief Medical Advisor Dr. Anthony Fauci not answering questions on COVID before a Senate committee Wednesday. Senator Ron Johnson says a probe into Fauci deserves more attention.
2: We need the federal health officials to come clean, and that's why I'm doing my investigation. You know, we've uncovered this. Legacy news media, not one news outlet has covered this as news.
1: Newly released diary entries have emerged from Fauci's government computer detailing his personal reflections. A 7-month-old infant girl is dead after being left inside a hot car for more than 2 hours in Utah. Police in Vernal say her father had forgotten that he left her there.
3: And investigators determined that the temperature inside the vehicle was between 131 and 151 degrees.
1: Fox 13's Julius Sander. Jordanian air defenses have shot down 5 missiles launched from Iran. 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
4: From the WSIP Weather Center, tonight is partly cloudy, lows in the upper 50s. Thursday, mostly sunny, highs in lower 80s. Thursday night, clear, lows in the upper 50s. And Friday, mostly sunny and hot with highs in the mid 80s. This has been a look at your WSIP weather forecast.

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3: From the WSIP Weather Center, tonight is partly cloudy, lows in the upper 50s. Thursday, mostly sunny, highs in lower 80s. Thursday night, clear, lows in the upper 50s. And Friday, mostly sunny and hot with highs in the mid 80s. This has been a look at your WSIP weather forecast.

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5: From the WSIP Weather Center, tonight is partly cloudy, lows in the upper 50s. Thursday, mostly sunny, highs in lower 80s. Thursday night, clear, lows in the upper 50s. And Friday, mostly sunny and hot with highs in the mid 80s. This has been a look at your WSIP weather forecast.

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5: And here's Clark with the weather. How's it looking for our weekend boaters out there, Clark?
6: Well, Stacy, we can expect periods of heavy rain across the viewing area. That means all the trash, lawn chemicals, and other hazardous waste on the ground go down the storm drains and into our rivers, lakes, and streams.
5: Gross.
6: 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Now here's Dave with sports.
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8: Fox News, I'm Chris DeMeo. The United States completes a big wave of airstrikes against Iran. Iran tries to hit back.
9: Military command centers, missile and drone facilities, and coastal surveillance and defense sites. Early this morning, Jordan's air defenses shot down five Iranian missiles.
8: Fox's Jonathan Savage. A seven-month-old infant girl is dead after being left inside a hot car for more than 2 hours in Utah. Police in Vernal say her father had forgotten that he had left her there.
10: And investigators determined that the temperature inside the vehicle was between 131 and 151 degrees.
8: Fox 13's Julia Sandor. Rural communities are still struggling in southwestern Japan following this week's powerful 7.1 magnitude earthquake. At least 25 people are confirmed dead. 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
3: Good morning from the WSIP Weather Center. Another sunny, blissful day today. A great day today. Temperatures should be in those low 80s, 83 for a high. Tonight, mostly clear. A nighttime low, 57. Tomorrow, sunny, a little warmer. A daytime high in the upper 80s. Increasing clouds Friday night, nighttime low 64, and then we'll start to see some rain chances. Re-enter our forecast for the weekend. Chances for showers Saturday afternoon, especially Saturday night, and also rain likely on Sunday. Weekend highs in the 80s, nighttime lows in the 60s. Right now, a cool start. Lots of fog out there. 60 degrees in Paintsville, 61 in Louisa. It's also 60 in Ashland this morning. 57 in Moorhead, 58 in West Liberty. Also down to Prestonsburg, 60 degrees, 58 in Pikeville and Hyndman. I'm Jammin' Jamie. It is a Thursday, July 30th. Let's get our day started here on 98.9.

Western Kentucky, home to more hit country artists per capita than anywhere else in the world. 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

Look out, that's John Party. 98.9 WSIP, the country giant. 49 JM and Jamie. Paducah, Kentucky's Carson Byers.

0: Carson Beyer is his name. Something that I need. We need you here on 98.9 WSIP to stay with us all day long. I'm Jammin' Jamie, waking up with you on this Thursday, last Thursday of July. July's been a long month. Yeah, the way it's kind of fallen out, it's kind of felt really, really long. August next week, school starts again next week for many of us in the area. And we're right back into that fall routine. Oh, getting ready for fall. We'll be talking football before you know it around here. And everything else going on. Time just keeps rolling on, don't it? 6:18 in the morning time. Good morning to you. And we got a nice temperature, 59 right now in Paintsville and much of the area. Hovering around those upper 50s and lower 60s on a cool start to your day.
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0: That's Ernest. It's called Would If I Could here on 98.9 WSIP. We'll take a peek into the junk drawer today. Some stuff that maybe you should know that you are going to feel smarter about. Yeah, some useless knowledge. We'll get to that. Also, details on that forecast, which looks great today and tomorrow. But some rain by the weekend. It's 6:32. Good morning.
1: I'm Ned Pillersdorf. For over 40 years, I've been a lawyer in Prestonsburg for people who couldn't afford one. Minors with black lung, folks fighting for disability, families facing eviction. So when 88-year-old Congressman Hal Rogers cast the deciding vote to slash Medicaid, right here in the poorest district in America, I decided to run against him. His vote slashing Medicaid for our neighbors, it will result in hospitals closing. When you need an emergency room, it might be too far away. And another thing, when Washington proposed paying $1.8 billion to the January 6 rioters, the people who attacked police officers, Hal Rogers actually voted in committee to pay them. Taking health care from working families, rewarding people who beat up police officers, those are not East Kentucky values. I'm Ned Pillersdorf, and I approve this message. Hal Rogers forgot who he works for. I never will.
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8: Looking at a great day today. We're talking temperatures low 80s again today after some morning fog. Plenty of sunshine, a high of 83. Tonight, clear. Nighttime low 57. Run it back tomorrow and do it again. High around the mid-80s, mostly sunny skies. And then the weekend, we got some rain coming in on Saturday. And, yeah, might be a little sloppy for the weekend. We're talking about temperatures in the 80s. With rain chances ramping up Saturday afternoon, Saturday night, and also on Sunday. Right now, a peek around the area, we're starting off cool right now. It is 60 degrees in Paintsville, also 61 in Louisa, 58 in West Liberty, 57 in Moorhead, 58 in Hindman, 60 in Prestonsburg, 59 in Pikeville, 60 in Whitesburg. All right, going to dive into my junk drawer this morning. Yeah, I've found some useless knowledge that maybe you want to know about. Let's explore it, shall we?
9: Jam and Jamie's junk drawer.
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8: Okay. A man once sued Pepsi after claiming he found a mouse in a can of Mountain Dew. Are you hearing me? A man once sued Pepsi after he claimed he found a mouse inside a can of Mountain Dew. Pepsi's defense was kind of weird. The soda maker says that, hey, Mountain Dew is so full of acid, it's so acidic, that it would have dissolved that mouse into a jelly-like mass within months. You're drinking Mountain Dew, all that acid, just so you know. In the heart of the Smoky Mountains, millions of fireflies blink at one. 6 seconds of light, 8 seconds of dark for 2 weeks each summer. The forest glows like a living pulse. I'd love to see that, wouldn't you? In the Smokies, you know, usually go to the Smokies, you think about going to, we're going to go to a Tanger Outlet, you know. Gotta go shopping. Gotta go see Dolly. She's never there, by the way. At least not whenever I win. But, you know, you forget about the beauty of down there. You should go to see the Smoky Mountains when you go to East Tennessee and Sevierville and Gatlinburg. I love going to Gatlinburg. But apparently in the heart of the Smokies, there's millions of fireflies, at least for 2 weeks every summer. They blink simultaneously together, like on and off like a light switch. I would love to see that. I kind of don't believe that, but I say it's true. That's what I found in the drunk drawer this morning. And I also found this song from way back when. This was a number one chart topper for, I believe they were newlyweds when this song came out. It was a 6 week number one song for Tim McGraw and Faith Hill. It was number one today, July 30th, 1997. It's Your Love. A number one tune today from 1997. And that's Jam and Jamie's Drunk Drawer, Junk Drawer for Thursday. Lord.

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0: 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Yeah, I'd say so. 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Morgan Wallen, Been By Now, his brand new one here on 98.9 WSIP. We'll wear that one out, I tell you that. Coming up, all the news you need to know in 9 minutes. 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
1: Fox News, I'm CJ Papa. President Trump delivers on his promise with major strikes inside Iran.
2: U.S. forces unleashed heavy airstrikes against the regime. Dozens of targets were hit, including IRGC, military command centers, drone and missile facilities inside of Iran, along with remaining maritime capabilities.
1: Fox's Trey Inks in Tel Aviv. Former COVID point person, Dr. Anthony Fauci.
3: I will invoke my right under the Fifth Amendment of the Constitution to refrain from answering your questions.
4: President Biden granted Fauci a preemptive pardon before leaving office, but the pardon only covers what happened before 2025, meaning Fauci could face charges for any perjury committed on Wednesday.
1: Fox's Melina Rivera on Wall Street. The Dow looking to rebound, coming off its worst drop since April of 2025. 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
5: Good morning. Lots of fog across East Kentucky. Currently, our temperatures are slowly staying cool still yet. 59 right now in Paintsville, and much of the area in those low 60s or upper 50s. Details on a sunny day in your forecast in just a few moments. The federal trial involving former ARC CEO Timmy Robinson Jr. that was scheduled to begin August 10th may be delayed until early next year. Defense attorneys have asked the court for a postponement, citing the large volume of financial records and other evidence that still must be reviewed. Robinson was indicted by a federal grand jury on one count of wire fraud and two counts of money laundering. Drivers across Kentucky are being reminded of a new law changing when motorists must stop for school buses as school students head back to class. House Bill 7 now requires drivers traveling in the opposite direction on multi-lane roads to stop when a school bus has its stop arm extended. This also applies to church buses. Drivers who fail to stop must face a $300 fine for the first offense, $500 for subsequent violations. Montgomery County authorities are investigating after a body was found at a gas station Tuesday. The Montgomery County coroner says the body was found in a vehicle at a Pilot Travel Center in Mount Sterling. The body was released to the medical examiner's office in Frankfort. His identity was not released. And Johnson County PVA Michael Dip Stafford is getting a jump start on his retirement. Stafford says he's leaving office this Friday, July 31st, although his term doesn't end until December. Stafford, who was elected to fill an unexpired term in the PVA's office in November 1995, did not seek re-election this year. 7:03 News this morning, a service of 98.9 WSIP. Your obituary report and sports next.
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5: 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Services are today 11 a.m. at the Phelps and Son Funeral Home with burial in the Highland Memorial Park. 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Services for Alice Mae Stapleton, 65 of Louisa, who passed away Monday. Services Friday, 11 a.m. at the Richardson Chapel Primitive Baptist Church with burial in the Family Cemetery in Louisa. Visitation is at the Church of Jones Preston Funeral Home in care of the arrangements. Services for Jeanette Wells Olinger Doolin, 94 of West Liberty, who passed away Monday. Services Friday at 1 p.m. at the Menifee Home for Funerals in Frenchburg. Burial in the Back Cemetery in Wellington. 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Services for Gary Lee Bainey Ward, age 74, of Van Leer, passed away Monday. Services are Saturday, 11 a.m., at the Phelps & Son Funeral Home, with burial in the Highland Memorial Park. 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Phelps & Son Funeral Home and care of the arrangements. And also Janice Darlene Pack Spradlin, age 77, River, passed away Monday. There will be no public visitation or funeral at this time. Phelps & Son Funeral Home and care of the arrangements. 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Well, the Bengals are fearing the worst about one of their key defensive players. Defensive end Shamar Stewart was carted off the practice field during the opening day of training camp sessions yesterday after a left leg injury. Man, the Bengals just can't catch a break. Reds baseball, Brady Singer gave up 4 runs. None of them earned, over 4-plus innings for Cincinnati. The Reds have dropped 3 of the last 5 games now. They lost last night to the Guardians 6-1. The Guardians struck out the Reds 16 times last night. Yeah. And the Reds suffered their 25th loss of the season by at least 5 runs. Reds are back at it tonight, hosting the Pittsburgh Pirates. Game time tonight, 7:10 on 99.3 WKYH. Your weather details are next.
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5: Lots of dense fog out there, still hanging around. Patchy fog that will give way by around 9 o'clock. Sunshine today, a high of 83. We'll take it. Great day weather-wise. Sunny today. Again, highs low 80s. Tonight, mostly clear. Nighttime low 57. Sunshine on Friday. Run it back a high. A little warmer. Mid to upper 80s tomorrow. Increasing clouds Friday night. Nighttime low 64. And yeah, some rain returns by the weekend. Looking at showers by Saturday afternoon. Daytime highs low 80s. Showers and thunderstorms Saturday night and Sunday. Around the area, it is 59 right now in Paintsville, 60 in Louisa, 58 degrees in Ashland this morning, 57 in Moorhead in West Liberty. Sayersville checks in at 59, 60 degrees in Prestonsburg, 58 in Pikeville, 60 in Whitesburg, 58 also in Hyman. I'm Jam and Jamie. 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

Alani. She's got her Alani, Alani too. She got it all worked out. 98.9 WSIP, the Country Giant. Good morning.

0: That is for Chris Young, and that's called I Didn't Come Here to Leave. It's 7:22. Good morning to you from the Country Giant, 98.9 WSIP with Jam and Jamie driving you into work this morning. Lots of fog if you're out there already beating around. Yeah, lots of fog in our area. 7:22 and 60 degrees at WSIP.
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0: One of the voices of the country music highway. And if you're asking me, he's got the most honest voice in country music. Tyler Childers, man. When he screams out, though, it sounds like he's screaming. It's just all this Appalachian heartache and everything. He's got in that vocal, man. It's awesome. Tyler Childers and Nose on the Grindstone here on the Country Giant 98.9 WSIP. Well, Willie Nelson is pretty upset about data centers. Nothing getting past this 93-year-old man. He's got some opinions about it. Actually, he put a big thing on social media yesterday. Yeah. Speaking out against the construction of data centers, particularly in his hometown of Abbott, Texas. I'll tell you about that in your forecast details on the way at 7:35. Good morning.
1: And it sure looks like a beautiful day.
2: 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Welcome to The Strength for Today, a daily devotional under the direction of Paul Wayne Brownie. The devotional designed to glorify God and brighten your day. Now here's Brother Paul Wayne Brownie.
1: It sure looks like a beautiful day.
3: Good morning, this is Paul Wayne Brownie. In Philippians 4:6, the Bible says, don't worry about anything, instead pray about it.

0: everything. What do you do when you have a problem? Do you worry? Most of us do. But does worrying really solve the problem? No, it does not. So if worry doesn't solve the problem, why worry? The Bible's account of Hezekiah gives an idea of problem solving. Hezekiah received a letter from the hand of the enemy from his messengers and read it. And Hezekiah went up to the house of the Lord and spread it before the Lord. Then Hezekiah prayed before the Lord. Instead of turning to God as a first resource, we often turn to him as a last resort. Follow Hezekiah's formula, turn to God with your problems, for only he is capable of handling them in a way that would be the best interest according to his perfect will. Pray before you panic. Do you receive bad news? Pray. Have a big decision? Pray. Is a loved one far from the Lord? Pray. Pray is the greatest tool of the believer.
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9: Plenty of fog out there right now. That will blow off, give us some sunshine later today. A high near 83. Tonight, mostly clear. Nighttime low, 57. Sunny and nice tomorrow. A high 87. And then we'll see some rain chances Saturday afternoon developing. Saturday night, also in the Sunday, highs in the 80s, high time lows in the 60s. A little more muggy for the weekend. Got a couple of cool nights. It's giving us some cool temperatures this morning. It's currently 60 in Paintsville. Also 58 in West Liberty, 59 in Pikeville right now. 61 in Prestonsburg. Also Hyndman and Whitesburg checking at 61. 57 in Moorhead. And in Martha, it's 60 degrees in Martha, Kentucky. I'm going to tell you how mad Willie Nelson is about data centers in just a second. Right now, though, latest from Jelly Roll.

Miranda Lambert and a white liar. I can't stand a liar. Ain't nothing worse than a liar. Especially a white liar. Yeah. Willie don't like data centers.

0: 93-year-old Willie Nelson is speaking out against the construction of data centers across the country, in particular his hometown of Abbott, Texas. Yeah, an open letter on social media he put out yesterday calling on residents in his hometown to, quote, fight against data centers invading our land. The last thing we need is a loud, water-thieving, light-polluting data center anywhere near our town or anywhere for that matter. End quote. He also says data centers only destroy the environment around them. Willie with a hard stance on data centers this morning. 98.9 WSIP. I say this, though, about Willie. He said more than Mitch McConnell has in the last month. You know.
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Lots of fog. 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
1: President Trump following through on a warning to Iran.
4: U.S. Central Command released a statement saying CENTCOM forces successfully completed a heavy wave of strikes against Iran in response to yesterday's attempted missile attacks on U.S. forces. The strikes aim to further diminish threats posed by Iran and its proxies to American forces, commercial shipping, and neighboring Gulf countries.
1: Fox's Trey Yanks in Tel Aviv, Senator Rand Paul, plans to vote to hold Dr. Anthony Fauci in contempt of Congress after he invoked the Fifth Amendment more than 100 times at a hearing yesterday on COVID origin and pandemic policy.
5: President Biden granted Fauci a preemptive pardon before leaving office, but the pardon only covers what happened before 2025, meaning Fauci could face charges for any perjury committed on Wednesday.
1: And that is Fox's Madeline Rivera. 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
6: 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Currently 59 degrees in Paintsville. Sunshine on the way. Got some thick fog out there right now for your drive-in. Details on the weather in just a moment. A federal trial involving former ARC CEO Timmy Robinson Jr. that was scheduled to begin August 10th may be delayed until early next year. Defense attorneys have asked the court for a postponement, citing a large volume of financial records and other evidence that still must be reviewed. Robinson was indicted by a federal grand jury on one count of wire fraud and two counts of money laundering. Drivers across Kentucky are being reminded of a new law changing when motorists stop for school buses as students head back to class soon. House Bill 7 now requires drivers traveling in the opposite direction on a multi-lane highway to stop when a school bus has its stop arm extended. This also applies to church buses. Drivers who fail to stop face a $300 fine. Montgomery County authorities are investigating after a body was found at a gas station on Tuesday. The Montgomery County coroner says the body was found in a vehicle at a Pilot Travel Center in Mount Sterling. The body was released to the medical examiner's office in Frankfort. His identity was not released. And Johnson County Property Valuation Administrator Michael Dip Stafford is getting a jump start in his retirement. Stafford says he is leaving office this Friday, July 31st, although his term doesn't end until December. Stafford, who was elected to fill an unexpired term in the PVA's office in November 1995, did not seek re-election this year. And Paintsville Utilities will be performing a water system upgrade today to provide redundancy to the city of Paintsville and also provide service for the new Johnson Central High School campus. No service outages are anticipated, but there will be, posted later, a boil water advisory for much of the area, including the entire city of Paintsville. It's 8:03. 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
6: 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Services are today 11 a.m. at the Phelps and Son Funeral Home with burial in the Highland Memorial Park. 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Services for Alice Mae Stapleton, 65 of Louisa, who passed away Monday. Services Friday, 11 a.m. at the Richardson Chapel Primitive Baptist Church with burial in the family cemetery in Louisa. Visitation is at the church of Jones Preston Funeral Home in care of the arrangements. Services for Jeanette Wells Olinger Doolin, 94 of West Liberty, who passed away Monday. Services Friday at 1 p.m. at the Menifee Home for Funerals in Frenchburg. Burial in the Back Cemetery in Wellington. 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Services for Gary Lee Bainey Ward, age 74, of Van Leer, passed away Monday. Services are Saturday, 11 a.m., at the Phelps & Son Funeral Home, with burial in the Highland Memorial Park. Visitation for 1 p.m. Friday at Phelps & Son Funeral Home. Services for Alice Faye Prater Grimm, 84, of Lexington, formerly of Mealy, who passed away Monday. Services Saturday at 1 at the First Free Will Baptist Church of Paintsville. 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And also Janice Darlene Pack Spradlin, age 77, River, passed away Monday. There will be no public visitation or funeral at this time. Phelps & Son Funeral Home and care of the arrangements.
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6: 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The Cincinnati Bengals are fearing the worst about one of their key defensive players. Defensive end Shamar Stewart was carted off the practice field during their opening training camp session yesterday after suffering a left leg injury. The former first-round pick is entering his second NFL season after recording just one sack in 8 games as a rookie last year. Brady Singer gave up 4 runs, none of them earned, over 4-plus innings, and the Reds lost 6-1 to the Guardians last night. Reds struck out 16 times in last night's defeat. Cincinnati has dropped 3 of their last 5 games. Reds and Pirates begin a 4-game series tonight at GABP. Game time is 7:10 on 99.3 WKYH. 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
6: East Kentucky weather. Lots of fog is still hanging around. We will see sunshine by midday and all afternoon, a high of 83. A great day weather-wise. Gotta love the temperatures today. Clear tonight, nighttime low 57. A little warmer tomorrow, setting a high of 87. And then some rain moves in Saturday afternoon and through the weekend. Rain chances, highs in the 80s, lows in the 60s. Kind of muggy for the weekend at night. Right now around the area, 59 in Paintsville. It's 61 in West Liberty. Also 61 in Sandy Hook. Louisa checks in 71, 61 degrees. 60 in Ashland. It's 61 in Pikeville and Prestonsburg. Coming up, the world-famous Swap Shop Note Edition.

was a week ago today that she came to town. She came to Pikeville and just blew it out. Yeah, Ella Langley here on 98.9 WSIP. Where were you the night Ella Langley came to town? That's what a lot of folks will say. Yeah, we got the Choosing Texas pennant in our studio to look at every day from that concert. All right, before we do today's swap shop, let's read some yard sales. Yeah, got some yard sales to tell you about. How about this? A four family yard sale. It begins today and runs through Saturday, 9 until 3. 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That happens tomorrow and Saturday. 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That's tomorrow and Saturday, 17 Wallen Drive, Van Leer, Pal Edition. And now we'll begin the swap shop. It's

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0: If you got a note, send it to me rather quickly here. 606-789-5311, 606-789-5311 on that People's Bank text machine. 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For sale, 9 big stock hens, 10 months old. 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And this person has a 1988 GMC bucket truck asking $6,000. 50-foot boom on that bucket truck. 1988 GMC bucket truck. 50-foot boom asking $6,000. Number to call. There it is. 606-367-7838. That is 606-367-7838. And that's all the time we have today for the Swap Shop. We've read all of our notes today. We appreciate you sending those in to us on the People's Bank text machine every Tuesday, Thursday, and Saturday. That's when we read those notes. And, of course, tomorrow we'll be back on the phone with you. We'll talk to you tomorrow for the Swap Shop brought your way by Carbon Auto Repair and Degloss Paint Company. 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It's-

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1: Friends, is heaven all that we hope for? Dr. R.G. Lee, a famous preacher of the past, was on his deathbed when suddenly his eyes opened and he exclaimed to his daughter, "I see heaven." She said, "Well, tell me about it." To which Reverend Lee replied, "Oh, my sermons never did it justice. I see your mother. I see Jesus. It's so beautiful." One of this century's greatest preachers couldn't do heaven justice. Human language is simply inadequate to describe it. I remember standing at the edge of the Grand Canyon, and for a moment, I stood in awe at the grandeur of the sight. I walk on a quiet beach, and I'm in awe of God's creation. But as magnificent as these are nothing compared to heaven. Imagine being in the presence of the King of the universe and all who follow him. What a sight that will be. It will be greater than we could ever hope or imagine. So don't miss out. The ticket for getting there is knowing Jesus Christ.

0: families facing eviction. So when 88-year-old Congressman Hal Rogers casts the deciding vote to slash Medicaid, right here in the poorest district in America, I decided to run against him. His vote slashing Medicaid for our neighbors, it will result in hospitals closing. When you need an emergency room, it might be too far away. And another thing, when Washington proposed paying $1.8 billion to the January 6 rioters, the people who attacked police officers, Hal Rogers actually voted in committee to pay them. Taking health care from working families, rewarding people who beat up police officers, those are not East Kentucky values. I'm Ned Pillersdorf, and I approve this message. Hal Rogers forgot who he works for. I never will.
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13: It is so nice.

I sat there right now. Very cool. 61 right now in Paintsville. Sunshine today. A pleasant afternoon. A high of 83. Tonight, mostly clear. Nighttime low, 57. Run it back tomorrow. Sunny, a high of 87 tomorrow. And then we'll see some clouds roll in Friday night. Nighttime low, 64. Weekend, yeah, I got some rain coming back. Chances for showers in the afternoon on Saturday. Saturday night and also on Sunday, we'll see highs in the 80s, nighttime lows in those upper 60s, so a little muggy for the weekend. Right now, though, a cool start to your Thursday. 61 in Paintsville, Louisa, Ashland at 60, 61 in Moorhead right now. Also 62 in Sandy Hook, West Liberty, 62 in Pikeville, Prestonsburg, 63 in Highland. It's Mornings with Jam and Jamie on 98.9 WSIP. The Country John. How about a flashback from Alan Jackson right now?

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Aaron Tippin back in Rockin' the American Sky. 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This young lady got really sick last night. I had to stop her concert. We'll tell you about it. Megan Maroney. She wasn't okay last night.

0: still breathing.
1: Yeah, she had to abruptly cancel her show. It was Tuesday night in Denver. Yeah, Megan Maroney, she stopped her performance after only a few songs, told the crowd that she was extremely sick. She got that, maybe she ate at that Taco Bell and got that run thing going, you know. Anyway, she went on to say that she can't play the rest of the show, but she'd make it up to her fans. A rescheduled show is set for August 27th. Yeah. Ooh. Telling you got to watch what you're eating right now. That virus going around. It's still heading around. I know it's kind of died down in the news and stuff, but that's still kind of out there. If you get sick and yeah. I mean, I went to Food City this week and saw the signs in the aisle with the bag salad, and I wouldn't buy the bag salad. I bought a head of lettuce instead. I'm afraid to buy the bag salad because also the bag salad will get you sick with that virus. It gave you the runs for a week.
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0: 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There ain't nothing more country than you and God in a fishing pole. Yeah. This is Skip Ewing. News coming up.
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2: I'm CJ Papa. New way to take the fight to Iran.
3: The president has been presented an option by the head of CENTCOM to go big and escalate strikes. According to the Wall Street Journal, the idea behind Admiral Brad Cooper's high-end option is to go beyond the smaller retaliatory airstrikes that have done little to deter Tehran from threatening ships in the Strait of Hormuz.
2: Fox's Peter Ducey at the White House. U.S. forces unleash heavy airstrikes against Iran, targeting IRGC military command centers, plus drone and missile facilities. Republican Senator John Cornyn and Tom Tillis stand in the way of advancing Todd Blanche's nomination to become the full-time U.S. Attorney General out of the Judiciary Committee to a full Senate confirmation vote. The pair want concessions regarding the Trump IRS settlement. 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
15: 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We handle that here at the store. So we're set up with manufacturers to take care of products that we sell. So we try to do that the best we can. So I hope you consider us here at B&W on any of your needs that you might be looking for. 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And we've got the Petpro units in stock. 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If you're have a house pet and you do a lot of laundry and stuff, then this got extra filters on it that takes care of a lot of the issues that you might have with washers in situations like that. 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
14: 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All right. Let's go on. We got the forecast now. 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
14: Well, it's sunny. Yeah, high near 83 today. Tonight, mostly clear, nighttime low 57. Tomorrow, mostly sunny, a daytime high around 87. And some rain chances come back by the weekend. That's the sad part. We get a few days off, but then the rain comes back. Looks like a good chance of rain by Saturday afternoon, especially Saturday night and Sunday. Temperatures in the 80s for highs, nighttime lows in the 60s, so a little muggy too. So these cool nights, they end after tonight. We got one more night of that cooler weather, and then the heat comes back on. But today, it's very pleasant. Temperatures right now, 65 in Paintsville, 66 in West Liberty, 65 in Moorhead, 64 in Sandy Hook, also Louisa checks in at 64, 64 in Sagersville this morning, 65 in Prestonsburg, 66 in Hyman, Pottville checks in 63, Whitesburg still a little cool, around 62. 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

Travis Trent and the 90s at 9 here on 98.9 WSIP with Jam and Jamie. And this next guy has a birthday today. Do you know him? Hubert Neil McGahey Jr. Hubert McGahey Jr. He is 68 years old today. You know him best, though, as Neil McCoy. Yeah. And we're playing his song on the Country Giant right now. 98.9 WSIP's 90s at 9.

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Dottie's has some great love songs, including that one right there. Tracy Byrd's The Keeper of the Stars here on 98.9 WSIP. Well, one more in our 90s at 9 set this morning, and it belongs to Trisha Yearwood. And this song was a little different. It's not a love song. It's a heartbreak song. It's a lesson song. It's a song where you learn through experience, at least the people in the song do, especially the young lady in the song. It's from her album Hearts in Armor. It came out in 1992. It was a number two hit and a gold-selling single. With some help from Don Henley of the Eagles, this is Trisha Yearwood's Walk Away Joe. And the 90s at 9 on the Country Jive.

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3: Plenty of sunshine and highs, low 80s, 83 for a high today. That's our forecast. You can't beat it. Yeah. Tonight, clear. Nighttime low 57. Sunny on Friday, a daytime high 87 tomorrow. And then for the weekend, though, we have some rain chances coming back, especially as the afternoon rolls in on Saturday. Cloudy skies early, 60% chance of showers and thunderstorms. Daytime high 83. Showers and thunderstorms Saturday night. Nighttime low 67. Rain, maybe a thunderstorm on Sunday. Now, the area right now, we're warming up. 70 right now in Paintsville. 66 in Louisa. It's 65 in Ashland. 67 degrees in Moorhead. Bridgeburg checks in at 69 this morning. Also 69 in West Liberty. Sayersville 68. Prestonsburg 70. 67 in Pikeville. 68 in Hyman. 65 in Whitesburg. It's the Country Giant with Scotty McCreary.

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Keith Urban, Michael McDonald will go around the horn. Some last-minute notes, some newsworthy drops we'll tell you about. This is Harper Grace. Slow.

0: That's Harper Grace. It's called Underneath the Harvest Moon here on 98.9 WSIB. Round the horn before I go. Well, a few closing notes here on the day's show. Governor Andy Beshear has written a book. Did you know that? Written a book? Oh, yeah. It's called Go and Do Likewise. And he's going to go on a tour, a 13-stop book tour, launching in Lexington on September 20th, wraps up in Louisville October 6th. You can go to Joseph A. Book's website and book you a place to go and buy a book for $31 and get his autograph. Yeah, he's going to be also going to Nashville, Chicago, Atlanta, Philadelphia, and D.C. for that book tour. Don't tell me he ain't running for president. You ain't writing a book if he ain't going to run for president. That's what he, I'm just telling you. And today is Miracle Treat Day, by the way. 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The promotion is part of a national fundraiser for the Children's Miracle Network. 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And the goal is to generate $1 million for the Children's Miracle Network nationwide today. So Miracle Treat Day today at DQ.
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0: Well, that's all the time I have today with you here on 98.9 WSIP. Matt Johnson will be in at 11 o'clock this morning for the lunch break. Is Scott still on vacation? He's beaching this week. Scott is. He'll come back with a tan next week, and I'll be very envious of him. Adam's in this afternoon. We got bluegrass tonight and a whole lot more. Your favorite country, the Country Giant, 98.9 WSIP. I'm Jammin' Jamie. Thank you for listening. Do good today and be good to somebody else. We'll see you tomorrow morning.

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1: News. I'm Therese Crowley. Iran gets the message after attacking U.S. troops in Jordan.
2: We can hit them very hard. I mean, I can actually say that because in that, there's very little they can do about it.
1: And U.S. forces delivered the missiles.
3: U.S. Central Command released a statement saying CENTCOM forces successfully completed a heavy wave of strikes against Iran in response to yesterday's attempted missile attacks on U.S. forces. The strikes aim to further diminish threats posed by Iran and its proxies to American forces, commercial shipping, and neighboring Gulf countries.
1: Fox's Trey Yangst. Oil prices slipping at $83 a barrel. PCE inflation cooled in June as the Fed decides to hold interest rates where they are. An Idaho judge orders a new public defender for Brian Koberger in his effort to take back his guilty plea for killing four Idaho students in their beds, claiming his counsel tricked him into falsely pleading guilty. America's listening to Fox News.
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11: Sunshine skies, a high of 83. Tonight, clear and cool overnight. Nighttime low 57. Mostly sunny, a little warmer tomorrow. A daytime high of 87. And for the weekend, looking at some showers and thunderstorms developing Saturday afternoon, with rain and thunderstorms possible Saturday night and Sunday. Daytime highs in the 80s. Nighttime lows in the 60s. 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

98.9 WSIB, the Country Giant. We have authorities working on a two-vehicle crash right now on U.S. 23 southbound lanes in Pikeville. This is at the Walters-Toyota intersection on U.S. 23 in Pikeville. A two-vehicle accident has occurred, and officials are on the scene. If you are going that direction, especially southbound, if you're heading south on 23, expect some delays right now as officials work that accident. Again, that is a two-vehicle accident on U.S. 23 southbound in Pikeville at the Walters-Toyota intersection. And expect some delays in that area. 98.9 WSIP.

0: Latest from Chris Jansen on the Country Giant 98.9 WSIP. Again, authorities are working a two-vehicle crash. This is on U.S. 23 southbound in Pikeville at Walters-Toyota intersection. Drivers are asked to use some caution. Expect some delays in that area if you're heading south to Pikeville right now. 98.9 WSIP at 10:16, keeping you informed.
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4: Sunshine skies, a high of 83. Tonight, clear and cool overnight. Nighttime low 57. Mostly sunny, a little warmer tomorrow, a daytime high of 87. And for the weekend, looking at some showers and thunderstorms developing Saturday afternoon, with rain and thunderstorms possible Saturday night and Sunday. Daytime highs in the 80s, nighttime lows in the 60s. 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
1: Fox News, I'm CJ Pop. A private funeral today for late Senator Lindsey Graham takes place in Pickens County near his hometown in South Carolina. His sister, interim U.S. Senator Darlene Graham, releasing a 30-second campaign video on X. Here's part of it.
2: I'm a conservative Republican, and I believe this. Every life is precious. Men don't belong in women's sports, and only American citizens should vote in our elections.
1: Senator Graham is seeking to run for a full term, but first has to win the special election primary August 11th and the general election in November. The U.S. turning up the intensity in the war with Iran.
3: U.S. Central Command released a statement saying CENTCOM forces successfully completed a heavy wave of strikes against Iran in response to yesterday's attempted missile attacks on U.S. forces.
1: Fox's Trey Yings in Tel Aviv. The Ebola outbreak in Congo reaches 1,500 deaths. 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
10: From the WSIP Weather Center, got plenty of sunshine in store for you today. Highs will be in the mid-80s. Tonight, we'll see mostly clear skies. Lows will be in the mid-50s. For tomorrow, mostly sunny skies once again. Highs will be in the mid-80s. And then tomorrow night, mostly clear skies. Lows will be in the mid-60s. Right now, it's 11:04 and 76 degrees here at the Country Giant. It is 75 in Louisa, 74 in Inez, 75 in Prestonsburg, and 77 in Moorhead. Matt and Johnson here for your lunch break on the Country Giant on this Thursday midday. The lunch break is brought to you by Giovanni's in Paintsville. They'll be open at noon today for your lunch. That's Giovanni's on 257 Court Street in Paintsville. Coming up, we got Jason Aldean along with Zach Taub and Ella Langley. But first, we got Thomas Rhett with Crash and Burn.

Zach Top and I Never Lie. 98.9 WSIP, we are the Country Giant. I'm Matt Johnson here for your lunch break on this Thursday midday. The lunch break is brought to you by Giovanni's in Paintsville. They'll be open at noon for your lunch. That's Giovanni's in Paintsville at 257 Court Street. Here's Ella Langley and her hit, Be Her.

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classic Keith Whitley on your lunch break with I'm No Stranger to the Rain. 98.9 WSIP, we are the country giant. Speaking of rain, we could see some rain this weekend in your weather forecast. We'll tell you about it in just a little bit. But first, here's Ty Myers with The Ends of the Earth. Chase Matthew coming up.

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15: As the summer moves on, we're starting to see more and more activity from bagworms. If you're not familiar with those are very common, mostly on evergreen trees like juniper and spruce and arborvitae, but they are found sometimes on our deciduous trees like oak trees. The most obvious way to find them is to locate their cocoons, because they actually rarely come outside of those cocoons. They get on the tree and they create a cocoon with their own silk and the materials from the tree, so it can make them really tough to spot, because what it looks like is just a little cluster of needles or something. And maybe even a small pine cone can be really tough to pick them out. And so suddenly you may find yourself with an infestation that's been building for weeks, but there just weren't enough of them. They weren't easy enough to spot, and you didn't really catch your opportunity to control them while the chances were best. Bagworms are problematic because they do eat the foliage off of a tree. And if that becomes severe enough in an area, you can experience on evergreens what is called

0: bronzing, which is exactly what it sounds like. The damaged parts of the tree take on a bronze color, and those areas are unlikely to recover. So those areas will be dead. If it's severe enough, that can take the entire tree, and you can be forced to have to cut that tree down. A few things to think about when we're dealing with bagworms. Number one, early control is key. They start to get active in that May time frame, and that is when you want to try to control them. Those include products like the BT products, neem or spinosad, and then you may be able to go later in the summer with some of the synthetic insecticides like bifenthrin and carbaryl, which is commonly known as 7. Now, apart from just being able to reach those cocoons, you also have to be able to get that pesticide inside them, and because that cocoon is designed to turn water, that can be very difficult. So one of the great challenges is whether we can even get the pesticide to that caterpillar in the first place. Hand removal of bags is also effective. The trouble with that, of course, is if the tree is very big, you just can't get them all. If you do have a smaller evergreen of some type that does have an infestation of bagworms and you choose to pull those off by hand, that will work great. It's very safe. It's very clean. The trick with it is to make sure that you don't just throw those down on the ground and allow the caterpillars to crawl out of the cocoon, go back onto your tree or bush, and create a new cocoon to start eating again. You want to get rid of them completely, and that means throwing them in a bucket of soapy water and letting them die. Now, it's important to understand that even if you do a really thorough job of picking cocoons off of your plant, understand that you will probably still miss a few. There may be a few that are hiding out that you just can't see, and you may get some return business later on. But what's most important is to get as many as you can, try to get some control, try to reduce the harm, and not have as much damage on your tree as you might have if you hadn't intervened at all. So some combination of sprays, removal, and just being vigilant, try to remove as many of those as you possibly can. Just make sure that you kill the ones that you remove so that they don't get back onto your tree or shrub again later on. If you have questions, give me a call at the office, 789-8108. Check out our Facebook page, Johnson County Cooperative Extension Agriculture, or our website, johnsonextension.com. 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
2: From the WSIP Weather Center, for today and tomorrow, we'll see mostly clear sunny skies. Highs will be in the mid-80s. Then for Saturday, we'll see chances of rain and thunderstorms throughout the day, but mostly cloudy skies. Highs will be in the mid-80s. Saturday night, we'll see showers continue overnight with lows in the mid-60s. And for your Sunday, we also have some showers likely, but mostly cloudy skies. Highs will be in the mid-80s. Right now, it's 11:42 and 79 degrees here at the Country Giant, WSIP, 77 in Moorhead, 76 in West Liberty, 78 in Prestonsburg, and 75 in Pikeville. Matt Johnson here for your lunch break on the Country Giant, brought to you by Giovanni's in Paintsville. They'll be open at noon on 257 Court Street. Giovanni's in Paintsville. Chris Jansen coming up, but first here's Ella Langley with Morgan Wallen and I Can't Love You Anymore.

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1: 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Fox News, I'm Therese Crowley. He warned Iran it was coming.
2: Will I always hit back?
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1: CENTCOM delivered a new missile strike on Iran and proxies for attacking a U.S. base in Jordan. Fox's Peter Ducey.
4: The president has been presented an option by the head of CENTCOM to go big and escalate strikes. According to the Wall Street Journal, the idea behind Admiral Brad Cooper's high-end option is to go beyond the smaller retaliatory airstrikes that have done little to deter Tehran from threatening ships in the Strait of Hormuz.
1: The day after burying her big brother, Senator Lindsey Graham, a campaign ad from Darlene Graham while serving out his term.
5: I'm honored to serve South Carolina and grateful for President Trump's endorsement, and I'll work hard every day to earn it.
1: 12 candidates have filed to run in the August South Carolina special GOP Senate primary. Winner takes on Democrat Annie Andrews in November. 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
7: With your local news update, I'm Matt Johnson. The federal trial involving former ARC CEO Timmy Robinson Jr. that was scheduled to begin August 10th may be delayed till early next year. Defense attorneys have asked the court for a postponement, citing the large volume of financial records and other evidence that still must be reviewed. Robinson was indicted by a federal grand jury on one count of wire fraud and two counts of money laundering. Drivers across Kentucky are being reminded of a new law changing when motorists must stop for school buses as students head back to class. House Bill 7 now requires drivers traveling in the opposite direction on multi-lane roads to stop when a school bus has its stop arm extended. This also applies to church buses. Drivers who don't stop face a $300 fine for the first offense and $500 for subsequent violations. Montgomery County authorities are investigating after a body was found at a gas station on Tuesday. The Montgomery County coroner says the body was found in a vehicle at a Pilot Travel Center in Mount Sterling. The body was released to the medical examiner's office in Frankfort. His identity has not been released. Johnson County Property Valuation Administrator Michael Dipp Stafford is getting a jump start on his retirement. Stafford says he is leaving office this Friday, July 31st, although his term doesn't end until December. Stafford, who was elected to fill an unexpired term in the PVA's office in November 1995, did not seek re-election this year. For the country giant, I'm Matt Johnson.
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7: 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Services are 11 a.m. tomorrow at the Richardson Chapel Primitive Baptist Church. 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Jones Preston Funeral Home in charge of arrangements. Services for Jeanette Wells Olinger Doolin, 94 West Liberty, who passed away Monday. Services are 1 p.m. tomorrow at the Menifee Home for Funerals in Frenchburg. 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Funeral services for Gary Lee Ward, 74 of Van Leer, who passed away Monday. Services are 11 a.m. Saturday at the Phelps & Son Funeral Home. 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Services for Alice Faye Prater Grimm, 84 of Lexington, formerly Amelie, who passed away Monday. 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Phelps & Son Funeral Home in charge of arrangements. And services for Janice Darlene Pack Spradlin, 77 of River, who passed away Monday. There will be no public visitation or funeral at this time. Phelps & Son Funeral Home in charge of arrangements.
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7: 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The Reds have dropped 3 of their last 5 games, and they'll host the Pirates in the first of a 4-game series tonight. 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
7: From the WSIP Weather Center, for today and tomorrow, we'll see mostly clear, sunny skies. Highs will be in the mid-80s with lows in the mid-50s. Then for Saturday, we'll see chances of showers and thunderstorms throughout the day with mostly cloudy skies. Highs will be in the mid-80s. And then for Sunday, we'll see chances of rain continue with mostly cloudy skies, highs in the mid-80s. Chance of rain for this weekend is 70%. Right now it's 12:08 and 78 degrees here at the Country Giant, WSIP. 79 in Louisa, 77 in Inez, 76 in West Liberty, 74 in Cumberland, and 77 in Prestonsburg. Matt Johnson here for your lunch break, brought to you by Giovanni's, who are now open. So give them a call at 606-789-8535, Giovanni's in Paintsville, to place your lunch order on 257 Court Street. That's Giovanni's in Paintsville. Coming up, we got Chris Young, but first, here's Granger Smith on the Country Giant.

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Matt and Johnson here for your lunch break on this Thursday afternoon. The lunch break is brought to you by Giovanni's Pizza in Paintsville, and they're now open. 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Our classic cut of the day is coming up, but first, here's Eric Church with Give Me Back My Hometown.

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1: I'm Ned Pillersdorf. For over 40 years, I've been a lawyer in Prestonsburg for people who couldn't afford one. Minors with black lung, folks fighting for disability, families facing eviction. So when 88-year-old Congressman Hal Rogers cast the deciding vote to slash Medicaid, right here in the poorest district in America, I decided to run against him. His vote slashing Medicaid for our neighbors, it will result in hospitals closing. When you need an emergency room, it might be too far away. 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
1: Alan Jackson and Don't Rock the Jukebox. 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On that topic, it's time for our classic country cut of the day here on The Country Giant. 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

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I wrote him back a letter and I told him it was not the perfect country and western song because he hadn't said anything at all about mama or trains or trucks or prison or getting drunk. 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

Our classic country cut of the day, David Allan Coe and the perfect country western song, You Never Even Called Me By My Name. 98.9 WSIP, we are the country giant. 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
3: From the WSIP Weather Center, for today and tomorrow, we'll see mostly sunny skies. Highs will be in the mid-80s. For tonight and tomorrow night, we'll see mostly clear skies. Lows in the mid-50s. Then for Saturday, we'll see chances of rain and thunderstorms throughout the day, but mostly cloudy skies. Highs in the mid-80s. And for Sunday, we'll see showers continue with mostly cloudy skies, highs in the mid-80s. Chance of rain for this weekend is 70%. Right now, it's 12:43 and 78 degrees here at the Country Giant, WSIP. 81 in Louisa, 76 in West Liberty, 75 in Inez, 78 in Prestonsburg, and 76 in Whitesburg. 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They're open, so give them a call at 606-789-8535. Get some pizza for your lunch today from Giovanni's on 257 Court Street in Paintsville. 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
1: Gianna Gelosi, the U.S. economy slowed last quarter, but the Trump administration says there are signs the president's policies are working.
2: GDP expanded at just 1.5% from April through June, a deceleration from the first 3 months of the year, the Commerce Department says. A White House spokesman attributes the import increase to a record number of capital goods shipped into the country, machinery and equipment, he says, that will fuel future growth.
1: Fox's Jared Halpern, Dr. Anthony Fauci pleading the fifth more than 100 times at a Senate COVID hearing yesterday. So what now?
3: The question is if the Senate can hold Fauci in contempt and send a criminal referral to DOJ for prosecution. A contempt resolution could face a filibuster on the floor, but Rand Paul believes he can bypass that.
1: That's Fox's Chad Pergram. 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
16: From the WSIP Weather Center, for today and tomorrow, we'll see mostly clear sunny skies and highs will be in the mid-80s. For tonight and tomorrow night, we'll see mostly clear skies. Lows will be in the mid-50s. Then for Saturday, we'll see chances of showers and thunderstorms throughout the day with highs in the mid-80s. And into Sunday, we'll also see some showers throughout the day with mostly cloudy skies, highs mid-80s. Chance of rain for this weekend is 70%. Right now it's 104, 81 degrees here at the Country Giant, WSIP, 78 in Louisa, 77 in Inez, 81 in Prestonsburg, and 75 in Pikeville. Matt and Johnson here for your lunch break on the Country Giant, WSIP. The lunch break is brought to you by Giovanni's in Paintsville, and they're now open, so give them a call at 606-789-8535 to place your order at Giovanni's on 257 Court Street in Paintsville.

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1: 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Here's Tim and Glory Boys, and If I Go Missin'.

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0: The latest from Aaron Tippin and the American Sky here on 98.9 WSIP. We are the Country Giant, and I'm Matt Johnson. Coming up, we got your weather forecast along with new music from Hardy with Eric Church, Morgan Wallen, and Tim McGraw, and Randy Hauser, and of course for the LA fellas and Langley ladies out there, LA Langley, so stay tuned.
1: I'm pumped to get out there. I think, man, he's such an entertainer.
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2: This weekend, Ella Langley opens a couple of stadium shows for Morgan Wallen.
3: That's really exciting. Stadiums are just, back in the day, they used to ask me, how far are you going to take this thing? You know, because they'd see me haul around speakers or my tip jar. And I'm like, I don't know, as far as it'll let me, I guess. Stadiums, you know, stadiums. And that's what I've always said. And, I mean, that's my goal. I want to sell out stadiums, and I'm going to make it happen. If I even only do it once, I'm going
2: to
3: do it.
2: Did you get a chance to chat with Morgan?
3: I didn't, but we have chatted since, and he's cool. He said a lot of nice things about just my music and what he thinks I'm doing with my artistry, and I'm pumped to get out there. I think, man, he's such an entertainer, and his band is incredible. My band's are like best buds with a lot of his band.
2: Yeah.
3: It's cool to experience that, and they're all excited to have us out. So they're going to be really special shows, and Miranda is on the first one that I'm doing. I haven't played a show with Miranda yet, so for the first one to be a stadium, and then we're both opening for Morgan, it's going to be cool.
2: Ella Langley is playing a few more stadiums this summer with Morgan Wallen. For those dates, go to ellalangley.com. I'm Lon Helton, and tomorrow, Chris Jansen builds a house on Country's Inside Track.
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1: From the WSIP Weather Center. For today, we got plenty of sunshine in store for you. Highs will be in the mid-80s. For tonight, we'll see mostly clear skies. Lows will be in the mid-50s. For tomorrow, mostly sunny. Highs in the mid-80s once again. And tomorrow night, we'll see mostly clear skies. Lows will be in the mid-60s. 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
1: Therese Crowley. President Trump calls Todd Blanche a star, but the Attorney General's Senate nomination is delayed with opposition from progressive Senator Elizabeth Warren, Trump's former personal lawyer, working on Trump's IRS settlement with the government.
2: That's just not how things are supposed to work in America, right? We're supposed to be a country where everybody's equal before the law, and nobody gets a special deal.
1: And two GOP senators hung up on Blanche, President Trump posting he refused to endorse Tom Tillis and John Cornyn, ending their political careers. So he has no problem with pulling Blanche until they leave Congress for a vote next year. The vice president's anti-fraud crackdown moves to South Carolina for a record fraud bust. And European soccer agrees to boycott FIFA to protest a private equity plan for the World Cup. That would mean no France, Spain, no England, no Portugal. 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
11: From the WSIP Weather Center, for today we got plenty of sunshine in store for you. Highs will be in the mid-80s. For tonight, we'll see mostly clear skies. Lows will be in the mid-50s. For tomorrow, mostly sunny. Highs in the mid-80s once again. And tomorrow night, we'll see mostly clear skies. Lows will be in the mid-60s. 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
12: From the WSIP Weather Center. For today, we got plenty of sunshine in store for you. Highs will be in the mid-80s. For tonight, we'll see mostly clear skies. Lows will be in the mid-50s. For tomorrow, mostly sunny. Highs in the mid-80s once again. And tomorrow night, we'll see mostly clear skies. Lows will be in the mid-60s. 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
1: 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Fox News, I'm John Saucier. Vote to advance Acting Attorney General Todd Blanche's nomination to officially become head of the Justice Department's postponed after two Republican senators withheld their support. Senators John Cornyn and Tom Tillis calling for the Trump administration to commit to never creating a proposed anti-weaponization fund. Senator Cornyn questions why the administration won't agree to it.
2: It's what he testified to under oath, so it's not like this is something new and different. And it causes me concern if they don't want to put it in writing that this is not something that is going to be enforceable in the long term.
1: We heard from Senator Elizabeth Warren. She blames President Trump for the nation's economic challenges.
3: For everybody out there who says they'd like to be paying less on their credit cards, they'd like to have a chance to be able to get a lower cost mortgage, the answer to that is your problem is exactly one human being.
1: America's listening to Fox News.
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5: I'm Ned Pillersdorf. For over 40 years, I've been a lawyer in Prestonsburg for people who couldn't afford one. Minors with black lung, folks fighting for disability, families facing eviction. So when 88-year-old Congressman Hal Rogers cast the deciding vote to slash Medicaid, right here in the poorest district in America, I decided to run against him. His vote slashing Medicaid for our neighbors, it will result in hospitals closing. When you need an emergency room, it might be too far away. And another thing, when Washington proposed paying $1.8 billion to the January 6 rioters, the people who attacked police officers, Hal Rogers actually voted in committee to pay them. Taking health care from working families, rewarding people who beat up police officers, those are not East Kentucky values. I'm Ned Pillersdorf, and I approve this message. Hal Rogers forgot who he works for. I never will.
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6: From the WSIP Weather Center, sunny skies this afternoon, highs around 84 degrees. Tonight, mostly clear skies, lows around 58. Friday, sunny with a high near 87. And the month of August begins on Saturday with mostly cloudy skies, a chance of showers and thunderstorms. Better chance of showers and storms Saturday night and into Sunday. So, sounds like August is coming in like a lion. If that's what they say about August, I don't know. All right, it's 82 degrees right now at the Country Giant, 98.9 WSIP around the area, 80 in West Liberty, 78 in Salyersville, 80 in Prestonsburg, 78 in Pikeville, 82 in Louisa, 81 in Inez, 83 in Ashland right now, and about 80 in Jackson, 304 Parmalee on your radio. 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

0: 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Time for the College of Country Music Knowledge. Our student Olivia is in the building. What's up?
1: Sup?
0: So, the other day, I played a Trace Adkins song. You said you would have done well with This Ain't No Thinking Thing. So,
1: I love that song.
0: I'm going to surprise you with a Trace Adkins song today.
1: Okay.
0: And I don't know, you might know this song. It's called You're Gonna Miss This. Do you know this song?
1: It sounds familiar, but I don't know if it was him singing it or somebody else.
0: No, this is only going back to 2008. So, it's not
1: really...
0: Oh,
1: then it might have been him singing it.
0: It might not be entirely old school in the Trace Adkins world.
1: Yeah.
0: But I've always liked this song. I think it's a meaningful song, which is what country music is all about, you know?
1: Yeah.
0: It's about, you know,
1: though I like life. Some of his crazier songs.
0: Oh, he's got...
1: I love his music.
0: We're going to play a crazy one after we tease you a little bit with this one, okay?
1: Oh, I'm excited.
0: Yeah. So here we go. What we do on the College of Country Knowledge, we play a song, normally older than this one, but 2008, still a little bit of a flashback.
1: I was four.
0: You were 4 years old. All right, so let's see how this thing goes. I'll stop the song periodically throughout the song.
1: And I'll just fill it in with whatever's in my brain.
0: All right, does it sound familiar to you?
1: Yeah.
0: Think you're going to be all right?
1: I hope so.
0: You had an A-plus yesterday with Mindy McCready.
1: True.
2: She was staring out the window of there.
1: I have no idea. It's a car.
0: Yeah. Guess one.
1: Silverado.
0: That's a good country music guess, isn't it?
1: Yeah.
2: SUV, complaining, saying I can't wait to turn
1: 18.
2: 18.
0: Yep.
2: She said I'll make my own
1: money,
2: and I'll make my own
1: decisions.
2: Rules. Mama
1: close.
2: Put the car in park out there in front of the
1: school.
2: She kissed her head and said I was just like
1: you.

0: You've heard it, haven't you?
1: I have. Take a good look around. You may not know it now. But you're going to miss this.
0: Yep. You're going to miss this. A-plus again. That's like 3 days in a row, Lowe.
1: Yeah. So that one we talked about using as our graduation song until I'm the only one that likes country music that was in my class.
0: So, are you kidding me?
1: Yeah, we ended up with one of You're Not Leaving, or I can't think of the song, but it was like You Can't Leave Now.
0: Oh, no.
1: So it was a pop song.
0: I know, but I still think I know what you're talking about.
1: I'm sure you do.
0: Bugging me now.
1: We were like, oh wow, because we had first chose a Queen song. Actually,
0: was it that Miley Cyrus song Ready Set Don't Go with Billy Ray?
1: No.
0: Okay.
1: No. So we had a song. It was Queen picked out.
0: Yeah.
1: Well, we made the mistake of forgetting to tell the person in charge.
0: That's the one person who needed to know.
1: Yeah, so we're throwing our graduation caps, and this song starts, and we're like, that's not the song we chose.
0: And it's the song you got.
1: Like, we're all like joking about it, that they're actually going to miss us. And they're like, you never told us a song. So
0: this one will work, right?
1: Yeah.
0: Let's just play this one, yeah.
1: Yeah, so that kind of happened.
0: They
1: I'll sit here
0: tell and, us, so we'll pick one for them.
1: Yeah, I'll sit here and Google what I'm thinking and tell you in a minute. And I do like this next song.
0: Yeah, this is, you said he had some more wild, crazy songs.
1: Yeah.
0: Honky Tonk Badonkadonk's one of them.
1: A favorite of mine.
0: And this one right here, one hot mama, Trace Adkins.

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0: Ride. That is George Burge and Luke Bryan together. Yeah. We were talking about that song during that song.
1: We were.
0: In the studio here. George and Tyler Hubbard and a couple others wrote that together. Luke Bryan was not one of the writers. He showed up and put his vocals in on that one. But Tyler Hubbard had a hand in writing that song.
1: Yeah. He said in an interview, well, George said in the interview that Tyler just didn't feel like he fit it. I feel like if they put the beat up just a little bit more, it would match Tyler Hubbard's music that is coming out now.
0: Yeah, there's usually a beat. I can't think of too many very slow Tyler Hubbard songs. Now, his current song, Land.
1: That's a good one.
0: Is slower than most of his songs.
1: Yeah. And yes, there is slow FGL songs, but
0: yeah,
1: that's a little different.
0: It's different. There's something different about it. You know, yeah. They might be slow, but they have a different style than Ride, Ride, Ride, yeah. I feel like, you know.
1: So I get that, yes, he wrote it, but
0: yeah,
1: you don't need that.
0: Wasn't his thing.
1: Sit here and thought of the graduation song, Never Gonna Give You Up.
0: Y'all did get Rick Rode then.
1: Because that was the day that I learned what Rick Rode meant.
0: Yeah, Rick Astley sings Never Gonna Give You Up.
1: Yeah.
0: They played that at your graduation?
1: Yes, we're supposed to be walking out.
0: Well, no wonder they selected that one. If you didn't tell who was over the music what song to play,
1: we
0: can't blame them for selecting that one.
1: I could have swore I told them, and then we were like, no, we never did.
0: Oh, it was supposed to be up to you to tell them.
1: Yes.
0: So this is all your fault.
1: For the most part, yeah. Because I was the one who was like, we have to make this decision. So we sit for an entire class period and went through songs on YouTube until we agreed on one.
0: Yeah.
1: And it was not that. So,
0: oh, boy. Yeah.
1: I guess I forgot to go tell her. So
0: that's what you get. Well, I'm going to surprise you with Winona in a couple minutes.
1: Ooh.
0: Jason Aldean also on the way here on the Country Giant.
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14: From the WSIP Weather Center, beautiful Thursday afternoon. We are in the lower 80s tonight, mostly clear, low 58, sunny tomorrow, high 87, rain chances in the forecast this weekend. Right now, 342 and 81 degrees at the Country Giants.

Wade Chesney. His new album coming out in September. That is Carry On. This is the Country Giant, 98.9 WSIP. Lainey Wilson, as promised. John Mayer on the guitar here. It's Phone, Keys, Wallet.

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1: Fox News, I'm Carmen Roberts. President Trump posts online he may temporarily pull Todd Blanche's nomination for Attorney General and renominate him next year.
2: A vote in the Senate Judiciary Committee was postponed after Republican Senators John Cornyn and Tom Tillis demanded more information from the Justice Department about ending a weaponization fund and other elements of a settlement between the president and the IRS.
1: Fox's Jared Halpern. A judge in Georgia sentences Colin Gray, the father of the Appalachian High School mass shooting, to 15 years in prison. Judge Nicholas Prim.
3: The warning lights were flashing brighter and brighter. And you didn't get him help, and you didn't remove his access to the guns.
1: Gray gave the son an assault rifle, which he used in 2024 to kill two students and two teachers. America's listening to Fox News.
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7: I'm Ned Pillersdorf. For over 40 years, I've been a lawyer in Prestonsburg for people who couldn't afford one. Minors with black lung, folks fighting for disability, families facing eviction. So when 88-year-old Congressman Hal Rogers casts the deciding vote to slash Medicaid, right here in the poorest district in America, I decided to run against him. His vote slashing Medicaid for our neighbors, it will result in hospitals closing. When you need an emergency room, it might be too far away. And another thing, when Washington proposed paying $1.8 billion to the January 6th rioters, the people who attacked police officers, Hal Rogers actually voted in committee to pay them. Taking health care from working families, rewarding people who beat up police officers, those are not East Kentucky values. I'm Ned Pillersdorf, and I approve this message. 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I never will.
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16: From the WSIP Weather Center, we have sunny skies out there this afternoon. Highs around 84 degrees. Tonight, mostly clear. Lows around 58. Friday, sunny with a high near 87. Mostly cloudy. Saturday, a chance of afternoon and evening showers and storms. Saturday, highs around 84. Better chance of rain on Sunday. High 82. Around the area, 82 degrees in Paintsville. 83 in Oil Springs. 81 right now in Sandy Hook, 80 in West Liberty, 81 in Salyersville, 80 in Prestonsburg, 79 in Pikeville, 80 in Inez, Catlettsburg at 81 degrees, 82 over in Huntington at 406 with Zach John King on the way. Ella Langley, Aaron Tippin, Chris Young, Hudson Westbrook, John Party, and more all on the way this hour right here on the Country Giant.

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The new one from Chris Young, that is I Didn't Come Here to Leave, on the Country Giant, 98.9 WSIP. Adam here with you, and Hudson Westbrook, here's Painted You Pretty.

0: Hudson Westbrook, Painted You Pretty, right here on the Country Giant, 98.9 WSIP. God sure painted a pretty day today. Going to be nice weather again tomorrow. Some rain chances this weekend. Details on the forecast coming up. But a lot of things going on, a lot of stuff happening around the area. I know that the Van Leer Town Celebration is taking place this weekend. All kinds of stuff going on tomorrow and Saturday in Van Leer for the Van Leer Town Celebration. Also, a shout-out to our friends in downtown Inez with the Appalachian Artist Festival. That is underway tomorrow and Saturday as well. Plenty of stuff to do. Just get out and take part in it. Don't sit around and say, hey, there ain't nothing to do. You got to find what's going on. There's stuff going on. Just got to get out there and be a part of the community. That's what we talk about all the time here on the Country Giant. Hey, we got your forecast coming up, like I said, and more of your favorite country next. 98.9 WSIP.
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11: From the WSIP Weather Center, it is looking nice out there this afternoon. And it's going to stay nice this evening. Mostly clear skies, lows tonight around 58 degrees. Friday sunny with a high near 87. Friday night partly cloudy, lows around 64. Mostly cloudy Saturday. We'll begin to see showers and storms move in Saturday evening. Saturday highs around 84. Rain likely Sunday, high 82. Let's take our little trip all around the region. 83 degrees right now at the Country Giants. 98.9 WSIP. 81 in Prestonsburg, 83 in Louisa, 82 in Grayson, 80 in Salyersville, flat gap at 82, Inez at 81, 80 degrees right now in Pikeville at 440. It's John Party's latest Boots Off.

Hardy, Eric Church, Morgan Wallen, and Tim McGraw all together on that one. That is MacArthur. You're locked into the Country Giants, 98.9 WSIP. 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

It was about this time last week we were in downtown Pikeville welcoming in Ella Langley to town. Here's Ella's latest, Loving Life Again on

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1: News. I'm John Saucier. President Trump writing in a post on Truth Social. He may withdraw Acting Attorney General Todd Blanche's nomination until next year when Senators Sean Cornyn and Tom Tillis, who are blocking that confirmation vote, are out of office. Senator Cornyn telling reporters he wants the president's family excluded from a settlement with the IRS.
2: They weren't parties to the lawsuit, so they shouldn't be parties to the deal. And then the only other thing that we asked for is confirmation of what Blanche said to us, that the weaponization fund is dead.
1: The Democratic Socialists of America is growing in powers. Members look to unseat more moderate Democrats in upcoming primaries. Nebraska Republican Senator Deb Fischer thinks their popularity is temporary.
3: The more that Americans learn about what the so-called Democrat socialist is, they're going to reject that.
1: And the comments there in an interview on the Fox News channel. 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
4: And it's brought to you by Martin County Rural Health Clinic. The federal trial involving former ARC CEO Timothy Robinson Jr. that was scheduled to begin August 10th may be delayed until early next year. Defense attorneys have asked the court for a postponement, citing the large volume of financial records and other evidence that still must be reviewed. Robinson was indicted by a federal grand jury on one count of wire fraud and two counts of money laundering. Johnson County Property Valuation Administrator Michael Dip Stafford is getting a jump start on his retirement. Stafford says he is leaving office this Friday, July 31st, although his term doesn't end until December. Stafford, who was elected to fill an unexpired term in the PVA's office in November of 1995, did not seek re-election this year. And we've received word from Paintsville Utilities. A boil water advisory is in effect for most of Johnson County. It includes all of Staffordsville and the entire city of Paintsville. 5:02 Thursday afternoon news brought to you by Martin County Rural Health Clinic.
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4: 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Services will be Friday, 11 a.m. at the Richardson Chapel Primitive Baptist Church. 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Funeral services for Jeanette Wells Allinger Doolin, age 94, of West Liberty, who passed away Monday. Services will be Friday at 1 p.m. at the Menifee Home for Funerals in Frenchburg. 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Funeral services for Gary Lee Ward, also known as Bainey, age 74, of Van Leer, who passed away Monday. Services will be Saturday at 11 a.m. at the Phelps and Son Funeral Home. Burial at Highland Memorial Park. Visitation after 1 p.m. Friday, Phelps and Son Funeral Home. Funeral services for Alice K. Prater Grimm, age 84, of Lexington, formerly of Mealy, who passed away Monday. Services will be Saturday at 1 at the First Free Will Baptist Church of Paintsville. Burial in the Gethsemane Gardens in Prestonsburg. Visitation this evening at the First Free Will Baptist Church on 3rd Street in Paintsville. Phelps and Son Funeral Home in care of arrangements. And Janice Darlene Pack Spradlin, age 77, of River, who passed away Monday. There will be no public visitation or funeral at this time. Phelps and Son Funeral Home in care of arrangements. 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We are you. We are Appalachian Wireless. Well, the Cincinnati Bengals are fearing the worst about one of their key defensive players. Defensive end Shumar Stewart was carted off the practice field during their opening training camp session after suffering a left leg injury. The former first-round pick is entering his second NFL season after recording one sack in 8 games as a rookie. Brady Singer gave up four runs, none of them earned, over four-plus innings for the Cincinnati Reds in a 6-1 loss to the Guardians. The Reds struck out 16 times in last night's loss. Cincinnati has dropped three of its last five games. Reds host the Pirates in the first of a four-game series tonight. Game time, 7:10 p.m. You can hear it live on 99.3 WKYH. Appalachian Wireless sponsoring our local sports update this afternoon right here on the Country Giant. Stay tuned. It is 5:05, and your local weather forecast is coming up in just a moment.
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4: From the WSIP Weather Center, mostly clear skies this evening, down to 58 for a low tonight. Sunny skies Friday with a high of 87. Friday night, partly cloudy, low 64. Mostly cloudy Saturday, rain chances Saturday evening and even into Sunday. Highs this weekend in the 80s and lows going to be in the 60s. Right now, it's 5:08 and 83 degrees at the Country Giant, 98.9 WSIP. Around the region, it is 82 in Blaine. It is 81 in Warfield. It is 79 in Harold. And it is 81 degrees in Easel. Shout out to all our hometowns, wherever you might be going home to this evening. Thank you for listening to the Country Giant along the way.

0: Ashley Cook and Baby Blues right here on the Country Giant 98.9 WSIP. Adam here with you. And a reminder that there will be a blood drive coming up August 10th, which sounds a long way off, but Saturday is August 1st. So mark your calendars, make plans to donate blood. This is something we want you to plan on doing because donating blood saves lives. And for doing so, in addition to being a lifesaver, you will also receive a limited edition, only you can prevent blood shortages, t-shirt while supplies last as a thank you for doing your part to ensure a healthy blood supply. It's the Kentucky Blood Center Blood Mobile at the Mountain Comprehensive Care Center Home Place Clinic in Paintsville, Monday, August 10th, 12:30 p.m. till 2:30 p.m. Just a reminder from your friends right here at the Country Giant, 98.9 WSIP.
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We ought to challenge Olivia on Wade Hayes one of these days on the College of Country Knowledge, 3 o'clock here on the Country Giant. Wade Hayes, an old enough to know better, but still too young to care. Oh, yeah. Keep it right here. Our music continues. Here is Jelly Roll.

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0: SIP. Well, this evening, Tommy Mead has the night off. Make sure you catch Tommy. If you're a Bluegrass fan, he'll be back in action next Thursday night here on WSIP. Olivia will be here tonight playing your favorite country from 7 to 10 p.m. I'm here until 7. As long as you can stand it, I'll be right here. I'll be playing your favorite country. I got Ella Langley on the way, of course, and a whole lot more. Rodney Atkins, keep it right here. 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
2: From the WSIP Weather Center, clear skies this evening, lows tonight around 58 degrees. Friday, sunny with a high near 87. Friday night, partly cloudy, lows around 64. And the outlook for Saturday, mostly cloudy skies. A chance of afternoon showers and storms, high Saturday around 84 degrees. That's your forecast right here on the Country Giant, 98.9 WSIP.

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1: Fox News. I'm Carmen Roberts. Spanish authorities say at least 9 people have died trying to cross the border from Morocco and reach the territory of Ceuta.
2: The head of Ceuta's regional government said today's surge came after more than 1,500 migrants arrived over the past week. Ceuta authorities previously blamed the surge on a Spanish Supreme Court decision that guarantees due process for illegal migrants arriving by sea.
1: Fox's Nate Foy. Senate Minority Leader Chuck Schumer wants to create an agency to investigate possible corruption in the Trump administration.
3: The presidency is supposed to be a public trust. Trump has turned it into the single most profitable scam of his entire life.
1: The White House denies the president is profiting from his office. The bill has little chance of passing in the GOP-led chamber. 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
10: From the WSIP Weather Center, clear skies this evening, lows tonight around 58 degrees. Friday, sunny with a high near 87. Friday night, partly cloudy, lows around 64. And the outlook for Saturday, mostly cloudy skies. A chance of afternoon showers and storms, high Saturday around 84 degrees. That's your forecast right here on the Country Giant, 98.9 WSIP.

0: 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Right here on the Country Giant, 98.9 WSIP. Aaron Tippin is back. Here's his new song.
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0: Aaron Tippin and American Sky, right here on the Country Giant, 98.9 WSIP. Here with you on your Thursday evening, it's Adam, and got some music from Alan Jackson on the way in just a couple minutes. Requested Chase Matthew, Darius Rucker, Zach Top on the way, and a whole lot more as we continue with more of your favorite country next on the Country Giant, 98.9 WSIP.
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Darius Rucker and Wagon Wheel on 98.9 WSIP. Darius Rucker says he's looking to retire soon. He opened up about his possible retirement during an appearance on the Dan Patrick Show. When asked about his plans, Darius Rucker revealed he wants to retire in about 2 years. He explained that he still likes making music and playing, but he's also really starting to like being at home a lot. Darius Rucker on his Songs of Summer tour right now, and his performances, they're continuing. Keep it here on the Country Giant, 98.9 WSIP. 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
1: He's a ranch hand, in a pinch, man, hotter than the red on the cattle brand, cause she's a gold digger with a quick trigger, a cast iron skillet swinging lid flipper. Now

horseback. Now he's a buckskin, 15 hands, 5-time team road champion. She never liked him.

Cole Goodwin. It's new. It's called Howdy. Right here on the Country Giant, 98.9 WSIP. Adam here with you, and time for me to get going. Hope you have a great Thursday night. Tommy Meade has the night off, so he'll be back with bluegrass music next Thursday night. Olivia is in this evening, and she has got more of your favorite country coming up. I'm going to go home and watch The Wheel, and I'll talk to you tomorrow. Here's Zach Topp.

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1: Fox News, I'm John Saucier. President Trump on Truth Social says he may withdraw Acting Attorney General Todd Blanche's nomination until next year when Senators John Cornyn and Tom Tillis are blocking the confirmation voter out of office. Senator Cornyn telling reporters he wants the president's family excluded from his settlement with the IRS.
2: They weren't parties to the lawsuit, so they shouldn't be parties to the deal. And then the only other thing that we asked for is confirmation of what Blanche said to us, that the weaponization fund is dead.
1: Michigan Democratic Senate candidate Abdul El Sayed campaigning in support of tougher regulations on data centers.
3: There's not an event that I've done where I haven't gotten a question about a data center. It is never a positive one. Nobody's ever raised their hand and be like, hey, how are you going to promote the building of data centers? It's always like, hey, how are you going to stop them from building a data center in my backyard?
1: His opponent, Haley Stevens, a congresswoman, is okay with data center construction, citing job growth and innovation. 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
4: From the WSIP Weather Center, tonight partly cloudy, lows in the upper 50s. Friday, partly sunny and hot with highs in the mid 80s. Friday night, partly cloudy, lows in the mid 60s. And Saturday, partly cloudy with a chance of showers and thunderstorms, humid with highs in the lower 80s. This has been a look at your WSIP Weather Forecast.

Phone Keys Wallet. That is Lainey Wilson and John Mayer. Such a great song there. We now got some Shoes in Texas with Ella Langley here on 98.9 WSIP, the country giant.

0: Texas. That is Ella Langley. I love listening to her music. She has hilarious TikToks where she, a couple years ago, it popped back up on my feed on how she gets her bangs to stay in place. She puts eyelash glue on her forehead to get her bangs to not move, and then does a test before she goes on stage, like head banging to get her hair to go everywhere to see if the bangs stay put. And that's how she knows that she kept the bangs on correctly. So I find that really crazy that she's able to do that, but also love it at the same time, especially since she's showing fans a look into kind of how she gets ready and how she has that classic look with her bangs. Because honestly, if she moved the bangs and put on a hat, I probably wouldn't know her if I walked past her. So she is able to kind of keep that general look, but also be able to move it if she's wanting to go out without getting noticed. And she has, again, broke so many records, as it is spending 15 weeks at number one on the Billboard Hot 100, which is not just for country music. She is the first female solo artist to top the Billboard Hot 100 for that long with a non-holiday song. If she stays there for 22 weeks, she beats all the records, because the one that is being held right now is a holiday song. It is Mariah Carey's 1994, All I Want for Christmas Is You. So she broke the solo record for not being a Christmas song at 15 weeks. But if she is able to do that and stay number one for 22 weeks, she beats the Christmas record too. So pretty cool there, as she has been in Nashville since 2019. So glad that all these years later, she is finally getting recognized for how great she is. So that was Ella Langley with Choosing Texas. We're now going to take a quick break here and get to listen to some Terry Clark with Now That I Found You here on 98.9 WSIP, the Country Giant.
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That is Terry Clark there. We now got some Park with Tyler Hubbard here on 98.9 WSIP, the Country Giant.

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0: Craig Morgan, Redneck Yacht Club here on The Country Giant. Speaking of Craig Morgan, he has made the news within the past month here as he went higher in rank as he is getting higher in the military. He says he's not done serving after Army Reserve promotion at 61. He got a new rank. It went a little bit higher during a promotion that took place on January 15th. And some things have still been happening since then. And after 2 decades of service while keeping his full music career, he gave a statement. He said 2 things. Humility. I was honored beyond anything in hopes that people would recognize the pride that we have in our nation and our uniform as service members. And he goes on to talk about pride and humility, honor. And he said it was an honor. It's always a huge honor when one of the senior leaders in your chain of command pins your rank on. So pretty cool there. And glad he was able to get that extra mark there. So we like listening to Craig Morgan around here. The Redneck Yacht Club always gets stuck in my head just because it's just catchy, you know? So, but you are listening to The Country Giant. We're going to take a short break here, come back with your weather report, then some Jody Messina, 98.9 WSIP.
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6: the WSIP Weather Center. Tonight, partly cloudy, lows in the upper 50s. 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